We've got in the bank. And you're not alright. How many more will it take to survive? Behind my eyelids. Temperature change.

0: That was new music from Yebba with Yellow Eyes. On Sunday night, Yebba will be hitting the stage at Brooklyn Bowl. And there's also a Nashville tie to Yebba as well. I don't know if you knew this, but Yebba at one point went to Belmont University and lived in Nashville for a very long time. So Yebba sort of coming home at Brooklyn Bowl. That show will be happening on Sunday night. My name is Marquise Munson. Thank you so much for tuning in. I really do appreciate it. Most of my weekend was pretty much spent watching videos of Jay-Z performing at Roots Picnic. And I almost went to Roots Picnic this year to go see Jay-Z, but financially I was like, I can't do that. So maybe I'll catch Jay-Z another time. But watching videos from it, it looked like a lot of fun. He did a freestyle where he pretty much addressed a lot of things that's been bothering him over the last couple of years. But it got a lot of people excited about what's coming for Jay-Z throughout this year. Is it going to be a new album? He's doing some shows in New York at Yankee Stadium. He's also releasing the 30-year anniversary of his record, Reasonable Doubt, his debut album. So maybe we'll be hearing a lot more from Jay-Z throughout this year. But in the meantime, we can go back to his debut record, one of my favorite songs from that album, Feeling It.
1: Well, not 6 in forever.

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That was new music from Nia Archives with Boys in Blue right here on WNXP Nashville. My name is Marquise Munson. I want to say thank you so much for tuning in. Hope you had a great Monday to this point. So if you're a fan of Phoebe Bridgers, I encourage you to go look at some airline tickets because you might want to go to New York. She is doing another pop-up show. This one, way bigger than the others. She'll be performing at Madison Square Garden on June 4th. Just warming up before the Knicks make it to the NBA Finals. She is going to grace her presence at Madison Square Garden. But tickets are going on sale for $1. And that proceeds of the tickets will go to the Community Justice Exchange National Bail Fund Network. And fans can choose to donate when they register, though the donation doesn't increase your odds of actually getting tickets for the show. They just cost $1. So Phoebe Bridgers, Madison Square Garden, June 4th. And here is a track from Phoebe Bridgers with Kyoto.

0: I'm senior music writer Julie Height, tracking key changes in the music industry. Buzz, that's what a lot of new artists are chasing these days. They're desperate to snag as much of our short attention spans for themselves as possible, which can seem like a thoroughly individualistic pursuit. The rising R&B scene here in Nashville is advancing with a different mindset. I'm watching pivotal players set their scene apart in their city through the collaborative dynamic they're cultivating and the type of music they're making.
1: I'm on the outside, looking through the window just to see what's on your mind.
0: For them, there's no conflict between serious creative and career ambition and sharing space with fellow artists and favorite trusted instrumentalists. Some of the players involved go way back. Guitarist Sam Hayes and keyboard player Teandre Holmes both attended the W.O. Smith Music School that makes music education available to underserved kids in Nashville. They later formed their own combo with other young locals and started finding their groove and voices it suited especially well, including Kylie and Summer Joy. The instant creative chemistry led to sustained collaboration on stage and in the studio.
1: Still outside, I've been won't deliver me from me.
0: The musicians operated with the professionalism they'd bring to any gig. But Holmes told me he experiences greater freedom in sessions for artists with whom he shares deep bonds.
2: When it comes to working with my friends, I'm able to take my mask down a little bit. I'm able to throw ideas at the wall, and there's more trust to that. I know what you can create, so it's like I trust you with my art.
0: That works both ways. Hayes remembers Kylie's song Fly Away evolving from a melodic idea he and Holmes fleshed out with their band.
3: There's a mystery in those chords, and there's question in those chords, and I think that probably excited all of us as a band.

0: hit up Kylie to come there and write on it, and I'm pretty sure she wrote the song, you know, right there in a day. It's the mark that she leaves with her lyrics. The truth and honesty that she puts onto a song is like something that cannot be like taken away.
1: R&B bangers can be made on a laptop these days, but a lot of these artists, Summer Joy included, prefer hand-played instruments.
2: I love live instruments and live instrumentation within my music. It's just that raw human quality that I crave. You can tell there's heart in it. You can't replicate a real person playing, because just as I emote when I'm singing, my pianist is emoting when he plays.
1: Hearing her and peers like Arlana, Becca Marie, and the two Sheldons, Sheldon Thomas and Sheldon Smith, play with organic textures and rhythmically relaxed jazz and hip-hop phrasing sounds to me like a new twist in a familiar style, neo-soul.

That freewheeling interplay even reminds me of a specific storied neo-soul scene. In the late 90s and early 2000s, classic albums from D'Angelo, Erykah Badu, Jill Scott, and others emerged from open-ended studio exploration with a circle of brilliant musical minds known as the Soulquarians.

0: before Hayes' time, but he says it resonates.
1: And I've actually just recently met someone who was involved with the Roots and that whole scene in the late 90s with Jill Scott as a guitar player. And he explained to me that this scene feels like that to him. And he said he hadn't felt that in a long time.
0: I had the same thought when I attended the most recent edition of RM Babu. That's a new showcase created by Nashville R&B musicians for their community. And it's not the only one. I'm senior music writer Julie Height. 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

That was a great story from senior music writer Julie Height in her Keychain series, talking about the rising R&B scene here in Nashville. And when you think about R&B just as a genre, R&B's never went anywhere, but I feel like over the last couple of years, it's finally gotten its flowers. There's a lot of incredible R&B singers, from Leon Thomas to Victoria Monet to SZA. When you look at artists from even the UK, like Elmeen or Olivia Dean, Ray, Cleo Soul, Georgia Smith, Sampha. When you look at alt R&B, like artists like Dijon, there's so much great R&B music out there. And Nashville has responded to that as well, with a bunch of artists that are coming up from the Nashville R&B scene. And so this month, for our WNXP Nashville Artist of the Month, we're not really highlighting a particular artist. We are highlighting an entire scene, an R&B scene in Nashville that you're going to be hearing a lot more about all throughout the month of June. So much music that's made here, so many artists traveling to Nashville to make R&B music, like a Duran Bernard. Neo is making a country album in Nashville. Don't ask why. But yes, those are the things that are happening. Artists like Yeba, who lived in Nashville, or Jill Scott, who currently lives in Nashville, and the new artists that are making their name in the R&B scene, like an Arlana, Kylie, Summer Joy, Sheldon, Casper Sage. You're going to learn a lot about R&B in Nashville all throughout the month of June, right here on WNXP. And one of the artists that will be joining me for Soulphonic Sounds later in the month is Arlana, and this song is called Another Sea.

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I really love this song from Lobby Seafray. It always reminds me of a song from a Chicago rapper that I don't talk about anymore. But this said rapper, who I used to love back in his early days, I used to love a song called I Wonder, featured from an album called Graduation. So you can probably take a guess on which rapper I'm talking about. But yes, he samples that song from Lobby Seafray that is called My Song. My name is Marquise Munson, and right now, here's some music from Sam Fender featuring Olivia Dean, Rein Me In.

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New music from Devin Gilfillian, former WNXP Nashville Artist of the Month. That is him tapping into his neo-soul influence. That song is called Moonflower. And Devin Gilfillian will be a part of a summer series taking place at Ascension St. Thomas Landing at Nashville Yards. We announced that WNXP's Summerline series presented by Timpop, a free all-ages concert series that will be taking place and June 26th, kicking off with Devin Gilfillian, who will also be releasing his brand new record, Time Will Tell, on that day. Also on August 22nd, you have Bully, and September 25th is Rat Boys. You can RSVP by heading over to our website, WNXP.org. My name is Marquise Munson. I want to say thank you so much for tuning in tonight. I really do appreciate it. In the final hour together, then I'll hand it off to Jason Moon Wilkins for the new music experience. But right now, here's a track from Brother Wallace, an artist that will be performing at the OG Basement on June 24th. This song is called Gone with the Wind. Thank you.

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1: Mommy and Daddy kissing.

New Nashville music from CeCe Coakley. That is Caroline again. My name is Marquise Munson, and thank you so much for listening to WNXP Nashville. I'm very, very excited to check out this next band. I didn't get to see them at the Ryman when they performed here, but definitely going to mark this show on my calendar. October 8th, Bleachers will be coming to the Truth on Thursday, October 8th. Just released their brand new record called Everyone for 10 Minutes. Here is new music from Bleachers with You and Forever.

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If you want to trumpet a specific track, you're more likely to get it on the mix if you leave a voicemail about it, 615-320-9100. 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We'll first air the show Thursday at 9 a.m. and it'll play again Saturday at 9 a.m. on this station, 91.1.

I saw that the theme for Thematic Static this week with Celia will be songs to run to. So if you have a song that you run to, make sure you send in your request for Thematic Static 615-320-9100. And that's a song that I ran to when I was training for the St. Jude Half Marathon a couple of years ago. I was listening to a lot of Brittany Howard and also the Sacred Souls with Running Away. That was sort of my, not cool down moment, but it was like, hey, you don't have to run that fast. Slow down a little bit and listen to this Brittany Howard song that's so beautiful and listen to the Sacred Souls. So yes, that got me through doing the St. Jude Half Marathon. So if you have a song that you run to, make sure you send in your request, 615-320-9100, and tune in to Thematic Static this Thursday, 9 a.m., right here on WNXP. And right now, here's some music from Block Party coming to Nashville in July. This song is called Coming On Strong.

Hey, what's up? This is Marquise Munson. 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

New music from the sisters that are signed to Daptone Records. That is the Walmack Sisters with Chauffeur, wrapping us up on this Monday night. Coming up, you got the New Music Experience with Jason Moon Wilkins, so make sure you stay tuned for that. But my name is Marquise Munson, and thank you so much for tuning in tonight. I will actually be back on Wednesday. If you want to see me DJ, I will be at Coral Club from 5 until 7 p.m. for WNXP Happy Hour Takeover of Coral Club in East Nashville. I'll be spinning soulphonic sounds, so you'll hear a lot of soul music tomorrow at Coral Club. And proceeds of the bar go to WNXP, so you get to hang out, listen to some soul music, and I'll be at Coral Club 5 until 7. But Aaron Monty will be filling in for me tomorrow, so I'll either see you on Tuesday at Coral Club, or I'll talk to you on Wednesday. But I'm going to wrap up tonight by playing this track from Sid, announcing a brand new record. Sid coming out with a new album. It is called Beard. That will be released on July 17th. And we're getting two members of the internet that are coming out with new music. Sid is one of them, and Steve Lacy also teasing some new music as well. Maybe, just maybe, we might get an internet album, which would be great. But here's Sid with Calling, wrapping us up tonight. Thank you so much for listening and supporting WNXP.

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3: Check, check, check. 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Yeah.

Dreamt of making money, got it and spent it all. Thinking about getting it back with deposits from the withdrawals. A product of relentlessness, but I would rather live a life with way less stress. Been getting way less checks, like I'm on strike. 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But I'm blacker than coal, so the sentence ain't

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0: Welcome to the New Music Experience, everybody. Thanks for tuning in to this Public Radio Music Discovery Station in our hour-long deep dive into the new music that is out within the last week. Today, we have a very special guest, formerly from Nashville, now based in L.A., Sherwin. We're going to talk about his collaborations with big artists like Amber Mark and Mac Miller, his own work, and the newly released Pigeons and Planes compilation, which he is heavily featured on. Before we get to that, though, we want to thank the sponsor of this show, Imogene and Willie. They are moving forward with their very cool cotton project, starting to do some intentional and meaningful graphics on those responsibly sourced cotton tees. You can look at the Earth Day ones and maybe see some new ones coming soon. Check that out, imogeneandwillie.com. Starting off the show today, we are going to go from Nashville to Denmark and the Danish band Ice Age. I very much agree with The Guardian, who give this new album, they're several records in at this point, but really hitting their peak now. 5 stars, The Guardian gives them, and they say this quintet adding shoegaze, country, and 50s rock and roll to their core indie punk sound, resulting in songs that offset lyrical bleakness with gleeful, uplifting music. Here's an example, Ice Age, to start off the new music experience.

0: We just heard from famous daughter of famous man, Violet Grohl, of course, of Dave Grohl, and of Violet Grohl now, the 20-year-old, as the LA Times says on this new record, kind of getting out from under the dad shadow a little bit, and certainly has some musical roots in where Foo Fighters and Nirvana came from, but is also her own artist, obsessed with horror films, as the LA Times points out, ghost hunting shows, and really channeling all that into coming of age songs and alt pop with a little bit of shoegaze thrown in there too. Before that, we went to Wales with our friends, the Bug Club, the duo, on their new record for Sub Pop. They'll be returning to Nashville in July for a WNXP Presents show. Finally, we've been waiting on them. You can link to that over at WNXP.org/events. Our promised interview with the artist Sherwin. Marquise Munson's got that interview coming up in just a bit. Before we get there, though, we do want to hear from our friend Karuk. You remember when the Fish song blew up and we were big proponents of what Karuk is doing, just so insightful as a pop artist. They have a new EP out called How Do I Relate to You? You're going to hear a song from that in just a second.
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1: As you mentioned, this is the first time you are performing in Nashville as Sherwin. So yes. Can you talk about what that means for you growing up in Nashville and being able to perform at a place like Brooklyn Bowl with someone like Amber Mark, who you work very closely with?
2: Yeah. I mean, it's a blessing, right? So I grew up here. It all started here. I got my first guitar. I got my first bass. Me and my twin brother started making music. And from where we started making music here to what we're doing now is totally different, but it comes full circle doing the Sherwin project here. Like, when I lived here, I was Sherwin, but I wasn't making music like this. So for me to start this like a few years ago, and now I'm coming back, and the first show of this tour is in Nashville, in my hometown, and my parents can come, and I get to come talk to y'all and talk to you about the story. It's crazy. And as well as like growing up in Nashville, to start making alternative music like this and being a black kid from here is. It's everything, man. It's crazy that I'm here, you know?
1: Yeah, can you talk about growing up here and that upbringing that led you to your start of making music?
2: Yeah, I mean, so obviously it's Music City. I was always interested in music, and luckily having a brother that was interested as well, I always had somebody to have, just like a partner to make so I would be, I'd play bass, he'd play guitar. It's one of those things that like I'm just excited to be here and show my music to these people.
1: What I like what you said about being a black kid that had or was making alternative music.
2: Yeah.
1: You kind of sort of grew up listening to a lot of different things. And so that's why if people hear your music, it does go into these different directions.
2: For sure.
1: Because you grew up listening to rock music, hip hop, soul
2: crazy.
1: Music, and everything.
2: I listened to everything. I mean, even from the country stuff that I would hear, I would always find something in there to hearing rock bands in Nashville, like Kings of Leon and stuff like that. That all was inspiring me. I didn't know what I was going to make, but I was like, I like all this stuff. I like hip hop. I like Wu-Tang. I like Talking Heads. But I also like I want to blend it all. That's really where it came from, you know?
1: Hey, how did that music that you grew up listening to shape the production that you and your brother were able to create, even to this day, as you guys are creating together? Like, how did all that music shape that production?
2: I think it helped us make our sound that is like an eclectic thing that you really can't put a genre on the stuff that I'm doing and stuff that me and my brother are doing. It's like, we really want like to basically think of all the things that we were influenced from when we were a kid to watching my older brothers and MTV, put all that in there. Like, put it all on one song. Like, and that's kind of how we approach all music. If it's mine or if it's Amber's or if it's Duck, we just want to make it feel new. And if you have all these different places, like we're pulling drum patterns from like some Nigerian funk, and then we're adding some 70s classic rock guitars, like it makes a marriage of something new for everybody, you know?

Yeah, and I want to go back to working with your brother on that production side as well. But while you were here in Nashville, were you able to immerse yourself in the music scene? If so, who did you work with during that time? What were you doing as you were sort of climbing the ranks of the Nashville?

0: Nashville music scene?
1: It's funny. So while I was here, we were making more like electronic music, like Flying Lotus, J Dilla type beats. And so there was a beat scene here. So we would go to like Exit In and DJ and show our beats with this dude Kids Meal. Like he always had his little nights and just our homies, man. It wasn't huge, but we had our squad, you know.
0: But did you at least get to see a lot of music while you were here?
1: Yes, a lot of live music. Like luckily my pops would take me to is it 3rd and Lindsley? And I would see jazz shows with my pops, and then my brothers would take me just at Limelight and like all these different venues. But it's funny because I didn't know at the time I was gonna be in these venues. Like I got to play a lot of these venues, and now I get to play Brooklyn Bowl, which is crazy too. You know,
0: what went into that decision to move out to LA with you and your brother?
1: I think, because we were making just straight like beats and we were just putting those out, no vocals, didn't know how to write a song and stuff like that. I feel like even though like Nashville is a great songwriting place and all that, LA is a more collaborative place. And we kind of had to learn. I had to learn like how to write a song, how to be in a room with somebody and know what they want to talk about or what I want to talk about or just like, learn how to collaborate. And I think that was the reason why we made the move, was just to be a student again and like kind of just dive deep into it, you know?
0: Going back to the production team with you and your twin brother, when I look at production duos like the Neptunes, for example, when you hear keys, you think Chad Hugo. When you think drums, you know that's Pharrell. And then they blend those things together to make all the songs from the Neptunes that we all love and enjoy.
1: For sure.
0: Can you describe that dynamic between you and your brother when you guys are creating?
1: Yeah, like, I mean, I'm big on writing the songs and I'm big on trying to find like little things that go into the song that feel hooky. So it could be a guitar or a word or just a vocal chop. That's what I like to just make stuff with my mouth and do just weird stuff. My brother, he is the technical guy. Like he is the RZA to this whole thing. Like he's got the drums crazy. But together, like I've known him since I was in the womb. We were roommates. So like, it's a flow state. Like if he's not doing, if there's something that I'm doing and I'm not getting it well, he's going to come in and help, you know? And yeah, it's just a beautiful thing.
0: But I'm pretty sure that expertise that you brought to the production team, that helps you as you sort of embarked on this solo journey as well.
1: Of course. Yeah, of course. Like I kind of like, even when I started the Sherwin Project, I didn't know what I wanted to make. I just knew that we had a lot of beats. We had so many beats, like, held tucked away. One night I just went to the studio by myself and I took one of the funk beats and I was like, I'm gonna write a song, I'm gonna just do a song, just not worry about how it comes out, if I'm gonna actually put it out. And that song was My Mind, which was my first single that came out. And I'm like playing it for Kendall, he's like, yo, this is good, we need to do something with this. And now it's history, you know.

0: You guys, on top of that, with the production stuff, you guys work with a lot of people. Amber Mark, as we mentioned, Duckworth, Gabriel Jacoby, Teddy Swims. But I want to go back to 2012, working with Mac Miller on a project that I think really shaped and changed the course of Mac Miller's sort of musical journey, and that was Macadelic, the mixtape back in 2012. Can you talk about working on that song Morning After with him and getting a glimpse of his creative vision as well? Because he's not even just a rapper. He's involved in pretty much every process of his music at that point.
1: So, I mean, it's kind of wild how that song came about. Was I was going to school in Asheville, North Carolina at the time, and Mac was coming to the Orange Peel to do a show. I was already in music, so a lot of people would always hit me to be like, yo, you got to come to the show, meet the homies. So I went to Orange Peel and I met Mac, and it was just on homie stuff. Like, we were just kicking it, obviously, whatever, but I didn't even tell him about the music until he was leaving that night. And I was like, yo, I make beats. I just want to give you this pack. And I gave him a pack of beats. It was like 7 beats on there. Some of them were great. Some of them probably And eventually it took like a month or two. I kept in touch with Mac and I kept in touch with his manager Q. Maybe three months after that, I get a call from Q and he's like, bro, remember that pack you sent me? Well, Mac's cutting to, but he just cut to 2 of them, and they're crazy. I'm gonna send them to you tonight. I'm like, oh, what? This is crazy. Eventually, fast forward, it comes out, and we just become good friends. And this is before I'd even moved to LA. So once that comes out, we start going to LA. He just invites me to the crib just to hang out. And it's mostly like that was the only song we ever worked on. It was only just a good friendship from there. Left your lipstick on a glass of your daiquiri. Ruby red usually end up tragically.

0: Yeah, how did working with artists like Mac Miller, as I mentioned, Amber Mark or Duckworth, as you are sort of new into this Sherwin project, and as you're finding your own voice, how was it working with these artists that were you were able to watch and kind of help with your artistry along the way?
1: Yeah, I mean, I think what I learned from a lot of this and working with other artists is that you just got to put your identity into the songs. And I think when you're writing, when I learned that is from trying to write with all these artists. And I look up to a lot of these people, like I listen to them. And so the constant thing I would always see is like, you got to put your personality into it. Like anybody can make a song, anybody can rhyme door with more. Can you make somebody kind of understand who you are and kind of visualize who you are through the song? And I feel like with a lot of the people that we work with, they're unapologetically themselves. And that's what I took from there is like, I'm going to make sure that my music stands out. When you hear it, you're going to know it's me, you know?
0: Yeah, and you've built peers along with this as well. Yeah. And we're going to talk a little bit about that. But your latest project, Spin City, was released last year. Yeah. How would you describe Spin City as a musical destination? What was the inspiration behind Spin City?
1: Well, so the start of Spin City was, it was basically me and my brother and my good homies. We rented a house out in Calabasas and just wanted to make a project. Didn't know what the project was going to be, but wanted to create freely, not knowing where it's going to go. And that automatically I was like, oh, this is like, it's the destination, right? And as we're making the songs, I'm like, because like I was talking about of putting yourself into the music, I realized a lot of the content that I'm talking about, I had just started talking to my now girlfriend and everything, but like it was this feeling of, like, I was talking about the feeling of, like, when you like somebody, but you don't, you got to be cool still, but you also, like, you want to show them that you like them, but you also got to be cool. And I feel like that's a feeling of being spun. And a lot of people go through that. And so that's how I got to calling the EP Spin City.

0: You know, going back to, you know, working with a bunch of artists that became your peers early on, you were able to connect with Pawpaw Rod, and this is back in 2022, as he's still honing his craft as an artist as well. How did that connection with you and Pawpaw Rod come together?
1: Man, I actually just heard Hit 'Em Where It Hurts on a Spotify playlist, and I was like, yo, this is amazing. It feels like something I would like to be a part of. So I just ended up hitting up a lot of my friends to see if anybody knew or who he worked with. And I ended up going to meet up with this dude, Nick Sylvester. And he introduced me to Papa. And that the day that we met, we made great songs. And just we also became best friends, you know. So, like, now we're just creating to create. And not really, like, don't always have to be for something, but we're exploring. We're learning together, you know.

0: Yeah, going back to sort of this Tennessee connection, you also, another artist that I love that you work with, and that's Samara Sin.
1: Yeah.
0: And Samara Sin, you came out with her show at the Pinnacle.
1: Yeah.
0: She opened up for Smino, and you were able to connect with her. She's also has her ties here in Middle Tennessee.
1: Yeah.
0: So how did you two connect, and what's it like working with her on music as well?
1: So we connect, same type of thing. It was... Actually, my good friend Wes, he was like, bro, there's this girl from Tennessee. I don't know if you know her, but she's sick. And he just played me some of the stuff. And I'm like, all right, yo, bring her through. We'll work on stuff for 3 days. Like, I was just like, let's make sure that we lock in. And through that, in the first 2 days, we made her song Katana. And it's just like the same thing with Rodney. I think when you spend time in a room with somebody 5 hours trying to make a song, or if you get stopped up, you get to know somebody really well, and you get to know if, like, these are people that you want to share your art and share your creativity and share the times when you don't know the words and don't know what you're going to say, but you want to work through with somebody. And that's just a great conversation. And I think with her, we just became really good at bouncing off each other lyrically and also just having a good time in the studio.
2: All right. Ew.

0: And you mentioned that, like, being in a room with people for a couple days, like, that can create this sort of process. And that is sort of brings me to Pigeons and Planes, yeah. See You Next Year series, which highlights emerging artists. Can you walk us through that process of making this compilation album? Because it's a whole, like, camp of making this record.
1: Yeah, so, I mean, they hit me up and said they wanted me to be a part. And they're doing a writing camp in Burbank at Rick Rubin Studios. So, of course, what am I going to say? I got to go, right? And it's cool. Like, every day there's all these artists in the studio with three different rooms. They just match you up with people and you just make stuff. And luckily they put me in with Seago. And I was very familiar with his music, but we didn't know each other. But just hit it off, you know? And that, especially with the song Greenlight, it's us going back and forth, just having fun, you know?
0: That process has to be fun too, because if people watch Instagram reels of the process of making this compilation album, you guys are all in this studio.
1: Yeah, yeah.
0: There's cameras around.
1: Exactly.
0: Samara Sen directed a music video, apparently a part of this process as well. So you're around a bunch of other creatives. Yeah. Were there some things that you've learned about your approach of creating, being around that setting with these other different artists?
1: Yeah, I mean, some people like to write lyrics down before, like write lyrics on their phone or whatever, and there's no right or wrong way. I just realized that my favorite process is I don't really like to write anything down. I like to just vibe. I like to just be in the room. I'm saying, sometimes you got to say the wrong thing to get to the right thing. And I think that's kind of how I've gotten to it. And especially in the room for the Pigeons and Planes stuff, I think all of us were on that same vibe of like, yeah, like, let's just put it down. We'll edit it later, you know? Like, I think there's the quote of like, create like a kid, edit like a scientist, and I think it's the same type of vibe, you know?

0: I'm glad that you mentioned earlier in this conversation, to sort of wrap this up, about just the difficulties of trying to be a Black alternative artist, yeah, because they sort of put you in this box. For I think sure. It all started like when Tyler, the Creator, came out with Igor, yeah, and then like he was like, this is not really a hip-hop record, so yeah, y'all are putting me in yeah this hip-hop category. I'm not even making that on this record. Exactly. And I'm sure these are conversations and things that run across you a lot.
1: Of course.
0: So I want to ask you, as we close this out, where do you see yourself fitting in musically?
1: Man, I'm alternative. Like, I don't think I have a genre, but I fit in to wherever, like, there's something for everybody in my music. So I think there's just so many facets to this project. I don't even think people have even known what I'm going to do next, or people aren't going to know what I'm going to do next. But I think they know that there's a constant of, I'm going to create something you haven't heard, at least.

0: That is the duo with the difficult to Google name Ear. Yes, just E-A-R. Very young, very cool, and hard to describe. You can hear that in their music that takes from lots of different genres and concepts. Some people have called it folktronica, other indietronica. Some people say laptop twee. I think that's interesting. New record that is getting tons of praise just came out. Another one that came out as a surprise from the Pittsburgh band Feeble Little Horse. You may have heard some of it last week on WNXP. We want to feature a song from them where they take on late stage capitalism through a punk and indie lens. Feeble Little Horse in just a second.
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gorgeous music that, yes, does invoke Elliott Smith there from Greg Mendez, debut album on the legendary Dead Oceans label. It's called Beauty Land. Pitchfork, big fan of this new record, saying that the Philadelphia songwriter's debut is a delicate, open-hearted ode to smallness and traveling great emotional distances in short spaces. Some of these songs running a minute 30 at most. Before we close out the new music experience, I want to acknowledge the sponsor of this show who support musicians. They're supporting sustainable farming and they support public radio. I'm Eugene and Willie. You can support them by checking out their showroom on 12 South. Closing out the show this week, we are going to head to Francis of Delirium, a name that I remember seeing as an opener for artists like Briston Moroney, friends of ours like Blondshell and Soccer Mommy, as well as someone who was kind of coming out of the bedroom pop world during post-pandemic times. Now graduating up to working with producers like Catherine Marks, who've worked with Boy Genius and The Killers on this record, as well as producing some of the work themselves. This is Francis Delirium with It's a Beautiful Life to close out this week's New Music Experience.

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0: 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It's right there. Just hold on to happier times. All right, darling.
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0: Bringing that Southern Fried Funk for your ear holes. 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

0: Yeah, I'm Ellie. I sing in Wolf Alice.
1: I'm Joel, and I play the drums in Wolf Alice.
0: We were kind of eager to make music that didn't make us feel depressed. I don't know. I just like that felt like a challenge to like write music that wasn't dark. When we were growing up, like a lot of, I don't know. Like I felt like I personally gravitated towards like kind of dark music, and I just really just did not want to be in that space. And I think there was a time, like, I don't know, I was kind of like always associate rock music with maybe a certain kind of darkness or aggressiveness, or there was a lot of rock bands, especially like back in the day, and like you say, maybe from like California as well. And I still call like the Beach Boys a rock band, or like the Beatles a rock band, Fleetwood Mac a rock band. Do you know what I mean? And but it's not always so like doomy or something, I don't know, grungy or whatever. And there seems like a lot of like pop sensibilities, but still rock and roll, and it's still played on guitars and piano, like in with your organic instruments and stuff. So it was kind of just exploring that really, like what does a rock band, what can it mean?

from their record last year called The Clearing. That's British band Wolf Alice here on 91.1 WNXP. We had that band on the record last year around the time, well, the record had reverberated a little bit by the time I got to talk to them about it, but Ellie and Joel on the record you can find on our podcast channel or on our site. We have a pretty deep archive, and then we just embed the podcast there if you want to listen to the audio on your web page. I mean, some people still do that, so that's why we tell you all of the ways. 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I'm talking about the Styrofoam Winos trio. They're also doing a Grimey's in-store, and that's on July 23rd. So check that out. Here is one of the songs from their forthcoming record. It's called Pearls.

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1: Whether you're riding lonesome or you got a house full and maybe a car full of kiddos waking you up, hello to my early riser. That's Beck with Ride Lonesome on WNXP. And as I've mentioned a lot, because I have a vested interest in this, Beck's going on tour and he's coming to Nashville. That show is on Halloween, so October 31st. Are you going to dress up? It looks like it's the end of his tour, so it should be like a real fun time. I need to think about my costume now. Before then, though, October 9th, same month, but earlier and a different sort of club size show, Chanel Beads coming to town. This is an artist named Shane Lavers, and he performs as Chanel Beads. I want to play you some new music and point you to opportunities to see live music, of course. It is, though, I should point out, on the same night as Jack White and Weezer. And I'm like, why? These tours are killing me. But this might be nice to see this artist as they're up and coming. Here's Song for the Messenger on WNXP.

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1: And I'm Sheldon.
0: And we are the curators of R&B Babu.
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0: So I am the event manager at Cafe Babu. And I have been a fan of Shills for a long time. And I met him at an event at Warner Chapel. And I told him, you know, I met him. I had the idea, but I wasn't going to say nothing. And, you know, we kind of got to know each other a bit. And I told him, I texted him, I was like, hey, like, I want to do an R&B showcase. I want to do it here at the cafe. Like, can we link up? Can we talk about it? And it's been up since then.
1: Yeah, when we met at the cafe, I was like, yeah, this is a really, really cool opportunity. And we were like going through names, and I was like, okay, so what is this going to be? And like, I remember we were sitting outside and I saw that Babu sign. I was like, I got it. R&B Babu. Easy. R&B, R&B Babu is perfect for what we're trying to do, and also letting people understand like the importance of it as well. And when Tika asked me to be a part of this, I said yes immediately because I knew that it was going to be something really cool. We thought it was going to be like a one-off. We really, really did. Little did we know that this was going to be turning into something bigger than probably we even expected.
0: I would say the biggest feeling that I get from R&B Babu is it's a very intimate space, because the cafe itself is intimate, but I think the way that we curated and set it up makes it even more intimate, to where you feel very connected to the artists. No matter how big or how small they are, you feel connected and you feel like you know them. And on the flip side, like, the artists feel the same way. You know, it's kind of like this, like, let your hair down type, come be in community with like a genre that we all know and love type vibe. Mm-hmm. You know, come discover your next favorite artist, your next favorite single.
1: I think from a Nashville point of view, this is probably the most excited I've been for this scene here. When you have artists like Casper, even Isaiah Huron, who was here in Nashville for a moment, and then Coco Jones, who is from here, but even more micro, to Summer Joy, to Kylie, to Jemiah, to Aaron Dews, to Bryant Taylor, to Sheldon Smith. There's so many amazing, Arlana, like the list goes on and on and on, to the amazing R&B artists who are here making music right now, and nobody sounds the same. I think that's a really cool thing about it too. And I think that's a beautiful thing about R&B Babu, is that no one really sounds the same, no one looks the same, but we're all trying to do essentially the same thing though. Like, we're just trying to make music that we love underneath a genre umbrella that is called R&B.

mystic. You the rain that watered. You the sun that shone long after the storms. You the love that I've weathered and worn. It was in my searching.

You know what? It's such a great honor to be able to play R&B music on the radio. Like, just period, end of story, but especially here in 2026 when we have such a thriving scene in Nashville, which is why we're covering that scene for Nashville Artist of the Month in June. That artist is Kylie, spelled K-Y-L-E-I-G-H, if you're looking her up, and that new song is called Everything. But you heard before that, I mean, we have all sorts of events on the calendar celebrating the music made by R&B artists in Nashville. Lest people still think that this is a country town, and it is, but we contain multitudes, and we're trying to introduce you maybe to some artists right in your backyard that you could go support, buy their records, go see them live, mingle with them at events, and celebrate the richness of that scene. So thanks to Julie Height and Marquise Munson for pulling together so much great content for this month's Black Music Appreciation Celebration during Nashville Artist of the Month. This artist makes music that includes R&B, sort of roots rock, some blues rock, definitely soulful. And his new record, Time Will Tell, is out later this month. It's the same night he's going to be performing at the Ascension St. Thomas Landing there at Nashville Yards. And that's where we have a new performance space that we get to break in with Devin on June 26th. It's a free show. We've been telling you about it. But check out wnxp.org/summerlineseries to RSVP to see this fella on June 26th.

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I love ha ha ha. When I first heard that song, I was like, this is such a standout record already of the year. Muna's new record called Dancing on the Wall includes that one, Girls Girl. And of course, we have tickets to give away for their show too. It's in September at the Pinnacle, and they're a real fun group. I mean, some of you might have seen them at the Basement East a couple records ago. That was an awesome, sold out, sweaty pop show. And now we just get to invite more folks into the fold at that larger venue called the Pinnacle. Happy birthday to Fabrizio, who plays drums for this rock band, who's back in a big way now. They're doing mostly festival appearances. We can't see them at a big venue in Nashville just yet because of Bonnaroo. But maybe you'll go down on the farm and see them in a couple weekends. Here's the Strokes. Happy birthday to Moretti. It's Going Shopping. New tune.

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Apropos of nothing, that's Courtney Barnett and Waxahachie, but non sequitur for me includes, I just got to spend time with a friend who lives in Japan, and she mentioned going, getting all sorts of scans done at the hospital, and the way it's like, they have like a medical card so that it tells you when you get to each stop, okay, now you're going to get your labs done. Go ahead and put your card in and it'll tell you which room to go to. And then it's going to be like a punch card. Like, okay, now you have that done, moving on. And then when you get to your destination doctor's office, all your labs have already been processed and they're there and it just shows everything. I was like, what in the efficiency? Oh, and by the way, her total bill was $39 when she left. Basically the equivalent of an ER in Japan. So anyways, as we celebrate America's 250th birthday this summer, I'm also thinking of some of our, how do we say, blind spots and how everything's corporatized. And I don't know, maybe you feel like healthcare should be available to all. Maybe you also feel like public radio is a public good and should not be corporatized. That's, I feel that way. That's why I like working for this independent nonprofit organization. No chokehold on us, corporate America. Although if you want to write us a big fat check and you're a Fortune 500 company, we accept. Thank you. We just don't have to listen, right, to those special interests. So feeling some sort of way this morning, and that way is grateful that we're able to do these things the way we want to and play you indie artists like all these, like These Sacred Souls on the Daptone label. I love this song, Any Old Fool. Love playing you some soul music on your Tuesday morning. 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

Maya Hawk with a new tune, Green Dragon, on WNXP. On this, the anniversary of a standout record with a standout cover from then young and now dearly departed Whitney Houston. Her second album, eponymous, it's called Whitney, was released on this day in 1987, and you know this song. She was only 23 at the time of this release and just broke through in such a big way. Real crossover artist. It wasn't quote-unquote black music. It was pop music done by a black artist. And we know she's one of the best vocalists of all time. Seriously, one of the GOATs. So here's evidence of that on the record release anniversary. Almost, big anniversary here. I Want to Dance with Somebody.

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Jungle Carry on WNXP. How you doing? It's Celia on your Tuesday. Trash day for me in Madison, I tend to tell you, in case it's yours as well. Friday, October 9th is a real conundrum, and we're already looking to Rocktober shows, even though lots of great summer stuff happening. But I mentioned last hour, now we have Chanel Beads playing, we have Jack White playing, and the Weezer show includes these guys as opener, which, you know, they're just some of my favorites of all time. I'm eagerly anticipating a new Shins record. James Mercer was here on Record Store Day, I know, because I saw him with my eyeballs in East Nashville. I wish he'd seen my DJ set or Marquise or Michael's or Jude's over at the Vinyl Tap, but across the street at Shulman's, he was hanging out, and I was too shy. I know, me, too shy. I was too shy to go say hello and be like, hi, we did a Zoom call one time. I'm Celia. I didn't, and I regret it because I want to compel him to spend more time in Nashville. Maybe he could just move here. And maybe after 25 years since the debut record from the Shins, maybe we get a new Shins record. Here from that first one, O Inverted World, is Know Your Onion on WNXP.

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Paris Paloma on WNXP, an alumna of our Sonic Cathedral, where we're always recording sessions for you and then dropping them little by little after a couple weeks of getting them just right for you for the YouTube channel. WNXP Nashville is how you can find us on YouTube. Paris Paloma visited around the time of her absolute viral hit, Labor, spelled the British way. And I had a great conversation with her in that space, too. I hope you check it out. Here, too, are alumni of WNXP's Sonic Cathedral, but more importantly than just your video content that you can capture and see at your leisure, I would hope you would mark your calendar for a show in September that we're doing with the band Rap Boys. Now, this is the Summer Line series I mentioned earlier in the show, but I know you don't necessarily listen all the live long day, so sorry for repeating myself. But if you're listening on your way to work and you're like, man, what's going on this summer? I feel like I'm always missing stuff and everything's so expensive. And you're right. But Rap Boys, September 25th, is free over at our Summer Line series, Ascension St. Thomas Landing at Nashville Yards. It's basically right under the Broadway Bridge at the Union Station Hotel. So directly under there, it's a cool new complex that's, you know, connecting the Gulch with Broadway and all this. And we're going to be part of this cool series that we're curating. So Devin Gilfillian's in June. Bully is in August. We might announce more, but you can RSVP now for Rap Boys September 25th, too. Here from their new release is Penny in the Lake on 91.1.

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classic and really groundbreaking female hip hop with Salt-N-Pepa's None of Your Business on 91.1 WNXP. Don't forget that on Saturday, August 15th, that group is going to be coming through Nashville with In Vogue and TLC. It's called the Iconic Tour. Well, it's Iconic Tour, and iconic indeed. I mean, those are all trailblazing women and female artists from, you know, the 90s and to the early aughts. And I would really like to be at First Bank Amphitheater that night. Of course, it's the same night as 90s greats. The Foo Fighters are also playing over at a different outdoor space, which is Nissan Stadium. What are we to do? But much like female empowerment can sound like that, Salt-N-Pepa saying, hey, it's none of your business who I'm taking home and what I'm up to. Like, lay off me, right? Sometimes female empowerment is stating the obvious, which is you are making me do so much work here, so much emotional labor. This is imbalanced. That's what this song is about, from Sabrina Teitelbaum, who performs as Blonde Shell. We've had her in our Sonic Cathedral, and you can find that session over at WNXP Nashville on YouTube. And also later, around the release of her second record, we got to do a little bit of her show over at the Basement East, captured for you, same place on our YouTube, WNXP Nashville. So what I just did to pull them both up was Google Blonde Shell WNXP, and it's going to be right at the top for you. So check out those two performances and enjoy this new single, which maybe means a new Blonde Shell record is already on the way. She's pretty prolific. Here's Heart Has to Work So Hard, new music on WNXP.

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2: So I've seen you in a big festival setting. I've seen you in a club venue. Tonight you're at an outdoor amphitheater. Can you explain sort of like what you see from stage as the transfer of energy? I'm trying not to be so like hippie about it, but it does feel like a special interaction with the band and the audience at your shows. And it's not just because it's like late night Bonnaroo and everybody's feeling it.
1: Were you at Bonnaroo?
2: I was at Bonnaroo.
0: Oh, yeah.
2: Like, so yeah, what are you experiencing from stage when you can see people out there moving to your music?
1: Well, it's so different every night. This last tour in Europe and America, these venues have gotten a lot bigger than what we've done in the past. And sometimes it's a big, full arena full of people, which is a totally new and different experience to playing for like a theater or something like that. And so the first thing was like, how do I get out of my head and present with this many people and kind of connect with this thing? Because it just felt like there was a big barrier. I'll speak for myself, but I think we all had it a little bit. Like, there's a barrier between me and this kind of mass of people. And there's so many people that there's kind of different energies going around. If you have 3,000 people in a theater and everyone's like come together, it's one feeling, you know? So now it's like, sometimes it's pretty hard to grasp what's going on out there. I can get lost in my head of like, is this working? Do people like this? What's even going on? Am I singing good? And then just like the whole show becomes an anxious kind of trip.
2: No.
1: Which at the same time, we're playing very positive music. It was a weird experience.
2: Can't You're feel spiraling.
0: Insane.
1: Yeah, we spiral sometimes. But now I think we've settled into this tour and this size of venue and it's become really fun and I'm becoming more and more comfortable with it. And yeah, on those nights where it feels like we're all in it together, it's such a special feeling. Everybody comes to the show for a different reason, you know. Some people come to just party and dance and get wasted or whatever, and you see those people just, and I love to see that, and some people are just closing their eyes and crying, you know, and some people are just sitting up the back just like waiting to leave.
0: Just chilling, yeah.

Okay, hear me out. Somebody industrious, enterprising, start a shuttle service only for shows at the Caverns in Pelham and direct from, it doesn't have to be a party bus, but I wouldn't be mad about it if we had like a safe passage and you could gather your friends and then go there and then back. You know, I can't on a weeknight like the parcel show is in October 13th. It's a Tuesday night. What am I to do besides take off Wednesday morning? Possibly. I got to see that band again. And the Caves, they'll be so fun. But as it is, it's like an hour and a half. It's even further for me because I'm north of town. It's hard to justify. Are you going to see Parcels? They played such a great show last fall that it's about a year that they'll make their return, and I'm hoping to be in that space. Also, I played that one because it's on my running mix, and additionally, I remember hearing it in the first season of Hacks on HBO, which just wrapped up its fifth and final season. I am every episode laughed and cried. So if you want to slide into my DMs and talk about Hacks, I would love to. I feel like it was one of the best TV shows in recent years, maybe ever. And I just, Jean Smart, like I said on Instagram, I would vote for her for president. Like her and her character, Deborah Vance, as problematic as Deborah Vance was. The growth we saw in those characters, Hannah and Deborah. Anyways, I could talk about it forever. This isn't a pop culture talk radio show, though. This is a music show. So I'm going to get right back into music. You might see this week when Jill Scott starts her tour here in Nashville at Ramen Auditorium. Here's Pressure.

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soundtrack on that video game was so crazy and random and like full of sounds that I'd never heard before, artists that I'd never heard before. And it really just reinforced this energy of just being a complete weirdo into my life. So I'm forever indebted to that game and its soundtrack. I just did a live performance on a local radio station called Triple J of Anarchy in the UK by Sex Pistols, which was a song that I heard on Pro Skater 4 when I was like 6 years old.

You heard Genesis Owusu with his own track called Stampede off his new record. And then that song he teed up as one he covered for Triple J, Like a Virgin in Australia. I love that covers show because it's live versions of songs and it's always so fun. We have some of them ripped in. I don't have his version of Anarchy in the UK. I'm going to find it for you, but I wanted to play the original and make the point that Genesis Owusu made, which is you can be influenced by music in all forms. And so many folks coming up now, you know, or when he was young, including my brother. My brother played the Tony Hawk's Pro Skater games and like started, it kind of like radicalized him to punk music, you know? Like he listened to harder stuff than a suburban kid would in the 90s because of the Pro Skater. Now he's not alone. In fact, they're doing a tribute to Tony Hawk's video games and all these Nashville's The Reason and Mellow Rebel present third annual Tony Hawk's Pro Skater tribute. I'm looking at the bands that are going to be playing and the bands that are going to be covered at the Basement East. This is Friday night. So there's a lot happening this weekend, including CMA Fest. But if you want to do something very radically different than country music this week, may I suggest you go see Tony Hawk's Pro Skater songs performed live. No Genesis Owusu in the house, although we've seen him in that room before. But I wanted to make the point that there's live music to be had. And you never know which like next future favorite musician of yours is learning how to sing and to write songs and maybe to play guitar because of video games. And our newest Music Citizens podcast is about that, about music sync, music being placed in film, TV. I talked about the Hack soundtrack being so amazing from all five seasons, the music direction there and the sync placement. That's how a lot of artists are making their money. So not only finding exposure to new audiences, but making money in a business that is really tough right now for artists, especially indie artists. 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It's on our website as well. It's an award-winning pod. And this newest episode was really enlightening for me because I just hear people talk about sync all the time. But I kind of wasn't aware of the ins and outs of that part of the business, that corner of the business. I digress. That was a lot packed into one break. But hey, maybe go see Tony Hawk's Pro Skater songs performed live with bands like Semi Sweet on Friday. Here's Planting Tomatoes from Lucy Dacus on WNXP.

Nashvillian, I think. We think she still lives here. Any Mitski sightings lately? Mitski, I'll change for you on 91.1 WNXP. We knew she moved here for her last record, The Land is Inhospitable, and so are we. Which is a great title, in my humble opinion. Not sure if she's making music here, but that from her most recent record is called I'll Change for You, and you're hearing it on WNXP. It's 9:11 on my watch, Central Time, on a beautiful Tuesday morning, and I'll be around for another 50 minutes. The song's called Still Around. The band is Freako from Chicago. We once upon a time had on the rooftop of the Bobby Hotel. You know what I'm going to say next, don't you? There's a video for that on our YouTube, WNXP Nashville. Check it out. Bye.

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Yeah, it's one of the sunshiny tunes from Sgt. Pepper's Lonely Hearts Club Band, a record released 59 years ago today in the United States of America. I had to honor that anniversary. Come on. I'm not the only Beatles fan. Tuned to 91.1, right? And notably, besides the fact that that was the U.S. release date after it had been released in the U.K. and, you know, it was a life-changing album for so many people. Also on this day in history, more Beatles news. Paul McCartney was honored by President Barack Obama at the White House. You know, they have awards for your significance in music. And he was honored. He played music. And that's when he famously sang Michelle, Ma Belle to Michelle Obama, the first lady. And then made a joke about, like, I might be the first person in history to get beat up by a president. Side note, he was not beat up by Barack Obama. Nonviolent. The Beatles' Sgt. Pepper's released on this day in 1967. And there are so many other significant dates in the 60s and also today. I wanted to honor that one. And even though this is a station where we play new music, we play old music too. Here's something new from Papa Rod, another rooftop session, backyard session rather, rooftop of the Bobby Hotel alumnus that we were so glad to have. And you can find a video of some of his songs over at WNXP Nashville on YouTube. This year we have a different summer series we've been talking about. 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And then you can RSVP for some shows from different artists like Devin Gilfillian, Bully, and Rap Boys. Here's Give It To Me Straight on WNXP.

Hey, what's up? This is Marquise Munson. 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

from a quite strong debut record from Franz Ferdinand, that is The Dark of the Matinee. And on this day in history, as they were touring that record, Franz Ferdinand's front person, Alex Kapranos, who Jude Mason had on the record last year, a very special day at WNXP. 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And if you just Google Franz Ferdinand, WNXP in our website, you can find it and listen to it. No, on this day in 2005, apparently, Alex was detained by the Russian police when they were on tour in Russia after being suspected of being a spy. What? I mean, he's very dapper and he's got, you know, he's got his wits about him. He's a really well-spoken person. But are Russians just going around here being like, you seem sus. Are you a spy? I guess he was released and the music played on. But here, in honor of that time in history, on this day 21 years ago, is a Snooper song from right here in Nashville. This is Music for Spies on WNXP.

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3: Stop.

I missed the anniversary yesterday to play it as the, you know, 3 years to the day I got to see Blur in Barcelona at the Primavera Sound Festival. It was also the day I saw Yard Act. So I thought I would slide into the DMs of our old friends Yard Act and say, hey, we're excited about the new record. Is Nashville on your tour list? He goes, hopefully next year, James said. I was like, okay. I said, I'll keep a secret if you can tell me. He did not tell me a specific date. So hopefully, fingers crossed, Yard Act comes next year. And also hopefully Blur comes back. I mean, they admitted to people. Remember the Coachella performances? Blur, like, hey, are you guys not appreciating this? Because we're done. We're done after this. I don't know. Graham Coxon was just in Guitar World talking about how, you know, sometimes tough to work with Damon Albarn. And even though they're like best old friends, bands that have lasted that long do need breaks periodically. I'm looking at you, Oasis, also. Graham Coxon, in the meantime, releasing a bunch of solo records. And, of course, Damon Albarn continuing the Gorillaz project. They have a new record out this year. Here's Yebba. She's going to be here this week, too. I can't believe it. It's a Sunday show over at the Brooklyn Bowl. I think this new song rules. Sunday, June 7th, you might see this artist over at the Brooklyn Bowl. Tickets still available. Showtime is 8. Here's Yellow Eyes. I'll leave you here, and then Jude Mason will pick up the baton and run with it towards 2 o'clock, and then hopefully Emily Young's Power Hour, et cetera, et cetera. I hope to see you tonight at the Coral Club. I'm going to be hanging. Marquise Munson is spinning some soul records, and it'll be so fun. So come say hello. If you do decide to come, we might greet you, but be proactive. Come say hi, and of course, get you a beverage, alcoholic or non, because Porsche proceeds benefit WNXP. We thank you. We love you. Bye.

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sounding more 2004 than anything has a right to sound. That's the Kings of Convenience and I'd Rather Dance With You, which is pretty much true about me when it comes to anything. Before that, new music from Swap Meet, and I know my name is Jude Mason. You're listening to me here on 91.1 WNXP. This is Nashville Public Radio's Music Discovery Station. I'm going to be with you for the next 4 hours between now and 2 o'clock. It is 7 minutes past 10 in Nashville, Tennessee, which is where we are. I've got stacks of good music to come between now and then. So hang around. I love keeping you company. Tell me where you're listening if you want to. Thanks for everybody who got in touch yesterday. I asked a question, which was, what song do you wish you could hear again for the first time? And later on, I'm going to play some of the ones that people emailed me in about, which is really, really cool. So if that hits you as well, feel free, jude@wnxp.org, or send me a direct message. I'm at Jude Mason Voice on Instagram. Here is a new one, though. This is Fallacy and Elephant.

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That was Brother Wallace and Gone with the Wind on 91.1 WNXP. He's going to be playing at the Beast, the Basement East. He's playing at the OG Basement. Come on, Jude, get it together. He's playing at the OG Basement on June 24th. 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And then before that, I played a track from 1979 by the band Selector on my radio. I hope it's not the same old show every day, apart from my fat finger mistakes, that is. But yeah, I saw a clip scrolling through of Selector on Top of the Pops back then, and just having a black fronted mixed up group of black and white artists doing ska in the UK was just so good, and I love it, and it really affected my musical upbringing, so I thought I'd play it again. This next track I'm going to play, I love CMAT. My name is Jude Mason. 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This is 91.1 WNXP, and there's an amazing artist out of Ireland called CMAT. It's Kira Mary Alice Thomas, and she just won a bunch of awards for her most recent album, which is called Euro Country. She really takes kind of Irish folk music and country music together with so much comedy and self-confidence, and she just kind of puts it out there, and her lyrics are brilliant. She won an Ivor Novello Award recently for Best Album, and that really is all about the writing. But something happened yesterday or last night that she has gone crazy about, which is at BBC Radio 1, which is the big pop station in the UK, and they have like 10 million listeners every week. Like, that's probably a low estimate. They do a thing like they do at Triple J in Australia, where they have sessions like we do in the Sonic Cathedral, but everybody does a cover. Everyone comes in and they do one or two of their own songs and they do a cover. And these covers are just absolutely fantastic. And yesterday they put out Olivia Rodrigo. The cover that she had chosen to do is CMAT's When a Grown Man Cries, When a Good Man Cries. And Kira's reaction to it is amazing, because it name checks her small town in Ireland that she grew up, Dunboyne, and she just kind of lost it. So go and find CMAT on Instagram and have a little look at her reaction to Olivia Rodrigo doing it. She was like, in what part of another dimension am I living in right now when Olivia Rodrigo is singing my song about my hometown? So I thought I would play the original. Hats off to O-Rod, hats off to CMAT. This is CMAT and When a Good Man Cries.

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Yo, what's up, Nashville? This is Michael Pollard. 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

0: That is Homeboy Sandman and The Carpenter on 91.1 WNXP. If you want to hear all kinds of incredible hip hop, you need to be listening to The Cypher every Saturday afternoon with Michael Pollard. Yeah, check it out. You can go online to WNXP.org and get more information, and you can usually listen to the last couple of weeks' shows that way too. My name is Jude Mason, and for this month's Nashville Artist of the Month, we're doing something a little different and highlighting a whole scene instead of a particular artist. So we are looking at the burgeoning R&B scene here in Nashville. So to introduce today's track, I'm going to hand it over to Tick After Dark and Sheldon from R and Babu.
1: I'm Tick After Dark.
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1: So I am the event manager at Cafe Babu, and I have been a fan of Shills for a long time. And I met him at an event at Warner Chapel, and I told him, you know, I met him. I had the idea, but I wasn't going to say nothing. And, you know, we kind of got to know each other a bit. And I told him, I texted him, I was like, hey, like, I want to do an R&B showcase. I want to do it here at the cafe. Like, can we link up? Can we talk about it? And it's been up since then.
2: Yeah, when we met at the cafe, I was like, yeah, this is a really, really cool opportunity. And we were like going through names, and I was like, okay, so what is this going to be? And like, I remember we were sitting outside and I saw that Babu sign. I was like, I got it. R and Babu. Easy. R&B, R and Babu is perfect for what we're trying to do, and also letting people understand like the importance of it as well. And when Tika asked me to be a part of this, I said yes immediately because I knew that it was going to be something really cool. We thought it was going to be like a one-off. We really, really did. Little did we know that this was going to be turning into something bigger than probably we even expected.
1: I would say the biggest feeling that I get from R and Babu is it's a very intimate space, because the cafe itself is intimate. But I think the way that we curated and set it up makes it even more intimate, to where you feel very connected to the artists, no matter how big or how small they are. You feel connected and you feel like you know them. And on the flip side, like, the artists feel the same way. You know, it's kind of like this, like, let your hair down type, come be in community with like a genre that we all know and love type vibe. Mm-hmm. You know, come discover your next favorite artist, your next favorite single.
2: I think from a Nashville point of view, this is probably the most excited I've been for this scene here. When you have artists like Casper, even Isaiah Hiran, who was here in Nashville for a moment, and then Coco Jones, who is from here, but even more micro, to Summer Joy, to Kylie, to Jemiah, to Aaron Dews, to Bryant Taylor, to Sheldon Smith. There's so many amazing, Arlana, like the list goes on and on and on, to the amazing R&B artists who are here making music right now, and nobody sounds the same. I think that's a really cool thing about it too. And I think that's a beautiful thing about R and Babu, is that no one really sounds the same, no one looks the same, but we're all trying to do essentially the same thing though. Like, we're just trying to make music that we love underneath a genre umbrella that is called R&B.

That is Sheldon and Leave You Alone. Nashville Music on Nashville's NPR Music Station. And thanks to Tika After Dark and Sheldon for the introduction. Together, they curate Aaron Babu at Cafe Babu, which is on 3rd Avenue South, about kind of parallel with the cemetery down there. If you're heading south out of town towards the railway tracks, it's just, you go under the loop and it's just there on 3rd Avenue on the left. You can find out more about all kinds of R&B stuff if you head online to WNXP.org. Julie's Key Changes article is up there, and then keep an eye all month. We're going to have more and more as we go. My name is Jude Mason. It's 10:40 here in Nashville, and this band is coming to town. 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They're going to be at The Truth on October 8th. 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
1: 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And Belcourt Theater, continuing Boots Riley's I Love Boosters and Tuner, opening this Friday, Carolina, Caroline and Silent Friend. 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

Sam Fender and Olivia Dean reining themselves in. New music on 91.1 WNXP. And before that, happy 50th birthday to Tim Rice-Oxley, the keyboard player and main songwriter in Keane. That was Everybody's Changing from 2004. Another person who was born on this day in 1939 and celebrates her 87th birthday today is a woman called Janie Bradford. Now, you may not have heard of her, but you have heard of her songwriting partner, Barry Gordy. Funny that, how they wrote these hit songs together for Motown and it's only the dude you've heard of. Anyway, happy 87th birthday to Janie Bradford. She wrote so many songs that we know, including the one I'm going to play, as well as Too Busy Thinking About My Baby, That I Ain't Got Time for Nothing Else. But this one I'm going to play has been covered by so many people. It is a very simple song that started out in 1963, but has like resonated over and over through the years, through punk and post-punk, all of the things. And I wanted to play a Nashville version of it. Jackie Shea, just an incredible Nashville artist, sadly no longer with us. You can find out all about Jackie Shane online at WNXP.org because Julie did the most incredible deep look into Jackie Shane's legacy. So this is Jackie Shane singing the song that Janie Bradford wrote with Barry Gordy, Money, That's What I Want, live in 1967. And it is incredible. You're welcome.

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But you know that don't worry, Jackie, because I know I look good. And every Monday morning I look

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Oh, honey. Because, baby, when we leave here, we don't know where we're going. You know, I ain't going for all that stuff. No, I'm gonna live while I'm here. I'm gonna enjoy the chicken, the women, and everything else that I wanna enjoy. And that's how I live. That's why I'm so happy all the time. I'm taking care of business. You know, I don't have my woman telling me, Jackie, you can't do this. You better sit down somewhere if you want me to stay with you. You better go out and make the money and bring it on home so we can enjoy ourselves. You know, I don't need no woman to help me starve. I gotta have some money, you know, because I wanna look good a long time. You see, everybody's talking, but I'm taking care of business. You know what? You know, it got kind of cool for me when I came up here last fall. And I made it on back. I caught me a jet and went back out to the West Coast to my beach bungalow. Frank Motley was calling every other day. I was sitting out there on the beach just as the sun went down. Well, I'm no square. I got mine. You know, God bless the child that's got his own. And I got so much of my own. You know, I'm taking care of business, Tony. Everywhere I go, you know what? This is the closest to Jesus Christ some of you will ever get. You should travel with me, baby. You think Jesus Christ had come down and walked this earth again. The multitude that follows me is so great. Because they know I go along handing out soul blessings, satisfying souls, but I don't satisfy nobody that's a square. You know, you got to know that I need some money, and we can get along. You know, I don't want you coming talking about, Jackie, well, I ain't never done this, I ain't never done that. Well, if you haven't, get up and let somebody who can. Don't hinder my business. You see what I mean? Now, I know some of you gals and guys know what I'm talking about when I said, ain't no point in us starving together. You know, I got to have a little help. You know, I'm standing up here perspiring, getting all hot, working hard, and you gonna sit out there and wear what I done made. Mm-mm. You got to help me. You got to at least kind of top what I bring in every week. And then we'll live happy. Cause you know I like to live on the fat of the hog, honey. When I leave this time, baby, I'm going on a 6 months holiday. That's gonna take a whole lot of money. I don't wanna have to do nothing but have breakfast brought to me in bed by gorgeous chicken. Oh, baby, and I want you know we're making an LP right now, and we want you to buy it. Because the way I live, me and my chicken, I need the money. Oh, I need the money, honey. So now listen, baby. When you see Jackie walking down the street or I walk into a restaurant that you're in, I want you to laugh and talk and grin and point the finger at me, because if I ever walked out and they didn't point and whisper about me, I'd go back in and look in the mirror and stick out my tongue. Because I thought I was sick or something. I done lost my touch. You know, because I can't do that. Mother told me, she said, Jackie, she said, baby, I've conditioned you. She says, because you take after me, don't worry about daddy, because you'll get paid for what daddy has to pay for. And like always, mother didn't lie, honey. I'm getting it each and every day of my life. Sometimes it's fatiguing being a Jackie Shane, because everybody wants to grease your palms. Everybody wants to help you because they know I just don't give a good pfft. You know, I really don't. I see some people sitting out in the audience sometimes. They be rolling their eyes and looking all funny. But baby, I like that because they come here each and every night to watch me paying my way through. And if you don't, baby, I can step a little further than somebody else will. So I don't worry. I got so much to work with here. Oh, I'm a little piece of leather, baby, but well put together. 98 on the seats and 75 on the sheets. And I got bed springs on my bed singing Nearer My God to Thee. You know you got to have money to enjoy that kind of thing. Talking about money. I don't mean $50 or $60. I pay that for my French perfumes. I like to smell good.

Rilo Kiley with Jenny Lewis heading up the lead vocals there. And she now, of course, calls Nashville home, and we love her for it. Before that, more Nashville music, new music from Cece Coakley and Caroline again. My name is Jude Mason. It's 10 past 11. I really hope you enjoyed like all 9 minutes of that Jackie Shane doing Money, It's What I Want. Just some of the things that she says, like sometimes you just want some a breeze on your plums. And I'm just like, excuse me, what? Incredible queer artist from Nashville in the 1960s. You can find out more about her if you head online to WNXP.org. About this time every day, I like to look at a website called the National Day Calendar. And if you've been doing your homework, I'm going to maybe put a little bit of a spanner in the works for you because there's a couple I'm not going to do, and I'm dragging some over from yesterday. So the national days I want your help celebrating today are as follows. It is National Nail Polish Day. This is one from yesterday. National Nail Polish Day and National Pen Pal Day. So what songs should I play about painting your nails? So it could be songs about painting. It could be songs about colours. Could be songs about nails. Like, where do you think? Hands, like, what do you think? Songs about nail polish. Songs about pen pals. So writing letters or writing to each other, sending stuff through the mail, whatever you think. Pen pals. Then the ones from today that I want to look at, it's National Rocky Road Day. Which, you know, it's an ice cream. It includes nuts and marshmallows and chocolate. So what do you think for Rocky Road? And then National Leave the Office Early Day. All about getting out of the office, sneaking out, not liking your job, whatever you think. What should leaving the office early inspire you to do? Because it could be sunshine. It could be let's go fishing. It could be like, I can't think of a song about let's go fishing. But what songs do you think I should play about leaving the office early, possibly about Rocky Road, about pen pals and nail polish? It's also National Bubba Day. I have a song by Howdy called Bubba, so I'm going to play that before the thing because I think that was an obvious one. It's also International Volkswagen Bus Day, so like VW vans, so we could do something about that. So let's have a look. You let me know what you think I should play. Nail polish, pen pals, leaving the office early, and then the optional ones, Rocky Road, VW buses. You can do this in one of three ways. You can call and leave a voicemail, 615-320-9100, 615-320-9100. 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You can email jude@wnxp.org, or you can send me a direct message on the gram or on Threads where I am at Jude Mason Voice. So that's at Jude Mason Voice on the socials, jude@wnxp.org on the email, 615-320-9100. Don't forget to tell me your name and leave a voicemail. What songs should I play to honor National Nail Polish Day, National Pen Pal Day, National Leave the Office Day? And then if you feel so drawn, Rocky Road, VW Bugs, I mean rotisserie chickens, if you feel so led as well. Well, I play you this. This is new music from the absolute star that is Jalen and Gonda. This is Doctrine of Love.

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absolutely bonkers in only the best way. That is Jelly Ha Ha with Bounce House. And you heard her before talking to Celia when she was up at Kilby Block Party about the importance of public radio. 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It is National Nail Polish Day, National Pen Pal Day, National Leave the Office Early Day, and National Rocky Road Day, as well as Volkswagen buses and rotisserie chickens and other things like that. But those are the ones we're focusing on. Emily in Atlanta, which I've had several messages from other people saying, I always just defer to Emily in Atlanta because she always has a great idea. And in fact,

So she said, for leave the office early day, get me away from here, I'm dying, by Belle and Sebastian. I mean, say less. And then she said, for nail polish, how about Stoned at the Nail Salon by Lord, which is a great call as well. Anna HG says, for nail polish day, how about This Is the Call by the Foo Fighters, because of course it starts with fingernails are pretty. And for Pen Pal Day, Joe Cocker's The Letter. Also for Pen Pal Day, Lisa emailed in and said, "Ooh, we could play my favourite replacement song, Can't Hardly Wait," which is all about writing letters. Sean says, for Rocky Road Day, how about Rocky Road to Dublin by the Dropkick Murphys. And then JK said, hey, I'm just saying, back when I had a VW van, we only ever played The Prodigy in it. Just saying. Thank you, JK. I think that's more information. And yeah, so keep them coming. Let me know what you think I should play to honour today's National Days. You can call and leave a voicemail, 615-320-9100. You can email jude@wnxp.org, or you can slide into my DMs on Threads and Instagram, where I'm at Jude Mason Voice. I'm going to play the new song by a band I am very, very excited to see at the Ryman on July 8th. It'll be my husband's birthday, and this is how we're celebrating, because we are going to lose our minds at Block Party.

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This is Marquise Munson. 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

Bieber Doobie with the Marias and All I Did Was Dream of You on 91.1 WNXP. Thank you to everybody coming in with suggestions as to what I should play. For today's National Days, we are going to be honouring nail polish, pen pals, Rocky Road, and we're going to start with Leaving the Office Early, as brought to you by Emily in Atlanta.

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is The Replacements and Can't Hardly Wait. Suggested by Lisa for Pen Pals Day. And before that, we had a clip of The Rocky Road to Dublin by Dropkick Murphys for Sean. And Emily reminded me that that is featured in Sinners, which is really, really awesome. We also had Anna's suggestion, because fingernails are pretty. All they needed was the moment. This is a call by Foo Fighters. And then started with Emily's suggestion, Get Me Away From This Place by Belle and Sebastian. And I'm calling an audible here. Let's see if this is going to work. Yeah, I'm calling an audible and because I just got a really great email. Not that one. Sorry. I keep messing up. You'd think I'd know what I'm doing by now, right? First of all, Kelly Davidson said about leaving work early, and I was like, songs about fishing. But he said, Genesis Owusu literally has a song about fishing. I'm not necessarily suggesting you play it yet. And then I got an email from Emily Mitchell, who says, my mental picture of a VW bus is the one in Little Miss Sunshine driving down the highway to the tune of this.

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Are a band out of Pittsburgh. Their third album is called Bitknot, B-I-T-K-N-O-T, and it came out last week, and it's getting some interesting reviews. I mean, Pitchfork says their second album is heavier, uglier, and far more glitched than its predecessor, but I like The Verge says it kind of leans in to digital weirdness, and it's a throwback to something more cutting edge, and I love it. I have listened to the whole thing all the way through a couple of times, and I really like it. I would suggest you go and seek it out. So the band is called Feeble Little Horse. The track is called Rewind. That one is. The album's called Bitknot. And they're going to be here in town on July 18th at the Basement East. I believe that may be a WNXP Presents show, but they're going to be at the Basement East on July 18th. You can find out more about that if you head online to wnxp.org/events. Before that, started the hour with the Yeah Yeah Yeahs and Y Control, classic indie from 2003. My name's Jude Mason. You're listening to me here on 91.1 WNXP, and I'm going to be with you for the next 2 hours. This hour, I'm going to be talking about songs you wish you could hear for the first time again. I mentioned it yesterday, and I got several messages. So I'm going to play 4 people's suggestions of songs that they would want to hear again, not right now, but in the next set. So I'll talk about that again in a little bit. But right now, I'm going to start this next set with a happy birthday. Jason Faulkner is 58 years old today. He is the main singer-songwriter in a band that just had my heart the first time I heard this song.

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Jack White. G.O.D. and the Broken Ribs, that is definitely a song that had me at first listen. And yesterday I mentioned that I played a couple of the ones in my earlier life that had kind of taken me by the horn, by the fangs or whatever, the first time I heard it, including Talk Talk It's My Life, are just ones that I have loved since the very first time I heard them. And you can kind of remember that moment hearing it and what it did to your system. And I asked if you had any memories like that, and a bunch of you got in touch. I'm going to play four of your suggestions now, starting. So I'm going to end with Samantha. Then I'm going to go Anna before that, Mike before that. But I'm going to start with Dawn Thornton, who said, a song I wish I could hear again for the first time, Do You Realize by the Flaming Lips. It still astonishes me sometimes, the purity and earnestness of the sentiment paired with the drama of the arrangement and production. Maybe this is your first time hearing it, but this isn't Dawn's. But let's listen to it like it is the first time with new ears on 91.1 WNXP. This is the Flaming Lips.

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Though this season of her life had been cold, lonely, and tough, though she slipped back into a darkness she had hoped by now to have overcome, she had learned a beautiful lesson as she kissed her girls goodbye and thanked them for getting her out the house. That maybe...

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But for the first time in a long time, she believed that one day she would again feel the sun. She must be patient. She must have faith in the seeds that are planted beneath the snow. She must hold on, and she must let go. She'll be all right. No riding shining armored knight. She will save herself this time. And in fact, tonight, she did confirm. The cold never lasts, my darling. It just teaches the heart how to

That is Ray and Click Clack Symphony featuring Hans Zimmer. And I play that for Samantha. And she said the following, not sure how long ago it was a couple of weeks back. I was heading home and caught the tail end of your show. You played Click Clack Symphony by Ray. Needless to say, I was blown away. Goosebumps, slightly misty-eyed, yet smiling the entire time with memories of my early 20s flooding my mind. My car was filled to the brim with her incredible sound. It was pure magic. And she also went on to say she's not sure if she ever would have heard the song if I hadn't played it and she'd gotten in her car at that moment, and then she listened to the rest of her album and loved it, so she's amazing. And then she also said, I feel like at some point they should turn this album into a stage musical. I mean, right? I'm not crazy, right? So that is Samantha. I played a whole bunch of songs that people heard for the first time and remember hearing them for the first time. So before Click Clack Symphony, I had Vampire Weekend and Mansard Roof. And Anna said, now that I'm not driving, a song that I wish I could hear again for the first time is Mansard Roof by Vampire Weekend. I was 13 or 14 and had never heard anything outside Top 40 radio until I met my now best friend. She put it on a CD for me and it like broke my brain open. I had no idea music could sound like that. Then also in the mix there, we had Don't Change, which Mike in Baltimore suggested. He had a whole bunch of ones that he suggested, including Dancing Away in Tears by Yola and Donna Iris, Arleia, and 38 Special Caught Up in You. And he remembers really kind of fixed moments as to when he first heard those. So keep them coming, because I really like this. So what are songs that kind of changed you the first time you heard them? You can let me know. You can email jude@wnxp.org or you can slide into my DMs. I'm at Jude Mason Voice on the gram. Another one of mine, I remember I actually heard this at work. I was back working in the UK at the BBC. And in 2005, we got wind that Kate Bush was going to release new music. And she hadn't released anything for a very, very long time. And I was taken into a room by a guy from the record company and he played me this and I actually cried in front of him. So I loved this on first listen and I will love it evermore. So this from 2005 is Kate Bush and King of the Mountain.

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0: to bits. That bully is the meat in our sandwich that is the Summer Line series. We are putting on 3 all ages free shows this summer down at the Ascension St. Thomas Landing at Nashville Yards, which is a brand new venue that we get to be the first people to use. It is under the Broadway Bridge, under the railway bridge down on Broadway, just behind the Union Station Hotel. It's presented with the help of 10 Pop, and we have 3 live shows so far that we are going to be bringing to you. 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My name's Jude Mason, getting towards the end of this hour. Got time for one more, I think. So happy birthday to Be Real, also known as Louis Freeze, and he has something to say to you.
1: Were you trying to get crazy with this, eh? Don't you know I'm loco?

she's back in love, and she's also going to be back in Nashville, is Suki Waterhouse. She's going to be playing at The Truth October 14th. Before that, Wu-Tang with Gravel Pit from the year 2000. Also out of the early 2000s are this next band. My name is Jude Mason, and I'm with you for another hour. But these guys are coming back to town. They're going to be here on June 16th, and I love that on Modest Mouse's website, it says they're playing the Cannery Ballroom. Even though we all know now that it's called the Cannery Hall at the or the Hall at the Cannery, but it's just showing that Modest Mouse, they've got some OG Nashville cred they have, and they're picking Dragon's Pockets.

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We love you.

in honour of the birth of Charlie Watts, who was the original drummer for the Rolling Stones. He was born on this day in 1941. That is the incredible Genesis Owusu with his version of the Rolling Stones, Painted Black. Before that, Devin Gilfillian with his song. He is, of course, the first headliner for our Summerline series, which is coming up on June 26th. Find out more about it if you head online to WNXP.org and go to events. Another Nashvillian who has more new music coming out later in the year, and you can pre-order it now, and he's got a whole stack of new merch and all this kind of stuff, is Mr. Jason Singer's band, Michigander. And this is a track that he came in and let me play it for the very first time on the radio a few weeks ago. So his album's going to be out in July, but this is Freaking Out.

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Moretti, he's 46 today. That's The Strokes and Going Shopping. Before that, Marlena Shaw, Liberation Conversation. That might be one of the tracks that Marquise is going to spin tonight. He is DJing at our Choreal Club Happy Hour. Come along. It's on Gallatin Road. You can find out more online, or if you've got the app, just go to the events page on the app and you will see all about it. There's lots of drink offers, and proceeds from drink sales go to support WNXP. My name's Jude Mason. I'm here for just a little bit longer. I saw a thing online that said about this. There was a top 20 in a specific week in May that was just completely insane. So I'm going to play a song that was in that top 20 in 1983 in a bit. But first of all, we are coming up on our Nashville's very own day, because 615, so June 15th, it being our area code, and the 61 Tribe are doing a whole bunch of stuff at this new venue called Aura, which is over in Wedgwood, Houston, over towards Geodis. It's just kind of off Wedgwood, just beside the 65 there. And this is one of their tracks, and it will be amazing. So follow them on Instagram and go and have a look at what they're doing for 615 Day. This is Paradise Lost.

reason that the game glitch. I was spinning change when the game didn't make sense. Same fits, now she wanna f*** me, cut a name lit. If they ever say my name in vain, get a crane kick. Ha, she wanna f*** with some power.

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the boys from Birmingham. That's Duran Duran and Rio that came out in 1980. But in May 1983, there was one week where that was in the top 20. And the rest of the top 20 included two Michael Jackson songs, Billie Jean and Beat It. Beat It was number one. Journey, Separate Ways, Prince's Little Red Corvette, Flashdance by Irene Cara, Thomas Dolby's Blinded Me with Science, Overkill by Men at Work, De Commissar by After the Fire, Come on Eileen by Dex's Midnight Runners, and Let's Dance by David Bowie. One week in 1983, all of those songs. Insane. And I thought the 90s was crazy. It's time for me to go. Emily's around the corner. I'm going to leave you with a song to inspire you to come and hang out with us tonight at the Coral Club. We will be there from 5 until 7 on Gallatin Avenue. You can go and have a look. Actually, is it still Main Street there? No. It's Gallatin Pike. Or is it whatever. It's Gallatin Road. It's opposite Aldi. Come and hang. Marquise is going to be spinning some great stuff. But just to remind you the name of the venue, here's the Coral. I'll see you tomorrow.

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Turn up the radio. The early aughts are back, baby. Tell me you can't hear the influence of some like Pumped Up Kicks, some Grizzly Bear, etc. But it is Chinese American Bear, the song Turn Up the Radio. You're listening to WNXP, your Nashville NPR music station. I'm Emily Young. This is the Emily Young Power Hour. Up next, an artist who, upon my research, I could not find an answer, but with a name like Dory Valentine, you have to assume that's a stage name, right? If not, your parents gave you that name just like assuming you were going to be a musician. You had no other path in life. You had to be an artist. You had to be something. She hails from Amarillo, Texas. Amarillo by Morning. Here's her new one, Tell Me Something Happy.

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keep waiting and expecting to see a Nashville King Tough date, but I guess I'll just keep on waiting. That's his new one, Twisted on a Train. That is one selection from his brand new album, Moo. You're hearing it on WNXP. I'm Emily Young. This is the Emily Young Power Hour. I'm next taking it back to 2019 with the Big Thief's Two Hands.

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We'll first air the show Thursday at 9 a.m. and it'll play again Saturday at 9 a.m. on this station, 91.1.

In case you missed it, last week we announced the WNXP Summer Line Series, our new free all-ages summer concert series happening at the Ascension St. Thomas Landing at the Nashville Yards. If you heard that and you said, cool, I don't know where that is, that's okay. It is underneath the Union Station Hotel and underneath the Broadway Bridge. So the backdrop of this lovely series is going to be Union Station. I could not be more excited to say that Rat Boys will be headlining on September 25th. You can RSVP for that and all the rest of our shows, including those with Bully and Devin Gilfillian, over on wnxp.org/summerline-series. Again, free as can be. All you got to do is RSVP. Up next, some Nashville music with a similar sound. It's Oven with Abbreviated.

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taken from their new album, Maybe Not Tonight. That is Lime Garden with Cross My Heart. You're listening to WNXP. I'm Emily Young. This has been the Emily Young Power Hour. I'm heading out, but not before I play another artist that is playing our free summer concert series happening in just a few short weeks, breaking this off June 26th with Devin Gilfillian, but happening August 22nd. This next hometown hero, Bully. It's happening at the Ascension St. Thomas Landing at the Nashville Yards. You can RSVP to those shows over on WNXP.org/summer-line-series.

0: Did you like that set? I'm not fishing for compliments. It's a real question because I have a suggestion for you. If you like that mix of classic soul, you have the Temptations in there. New, maybe underrepresented soul, Sun Little, he needs to have even more of a spotlight. And big names, Mark Ronson and Ray. You like them all mixed together, then you know who does it best every week. That is, of course, Mark. I was giving you an opportunity to respond if you're wondering what the pause was. Marquise Munson, Soulphonic Sounds. Well, if you've ever wanted to have that experience live, hang out with other people, especially on a beautiful day like today, and support public radio, voila, we have it today. Choral Club, it is going down. Soulphonic Sounds, really in real life. Marquise will be there spinning that kind of feel today from 5 to 7 o'clock for happy hour. For those of you who have come before and supported, we appreciate that. Y'all know the drill. For the rest of you, it is a very relaxed atmosphere. They've got an incredible deck, great prices, all that stuff. And yes, you get to hang out, listen to Marquise, and support public radio because a portion of the proceeds go to support us. If I threw out a lot of information, you didn't catch all of it, want to know where Choral Club is, you can link to it through WNXP.org/events.
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0: Hi, I'm Summer Joy, local here, local R&B artist. As I started venturing out, singing out in public, singing my songs, especially in those writings rounds, like I used to apologize before I would sing and be like, hey, if y'all are here to listen to country, I'm so sorry. That's not what I can offer you right now. I think Nashville is now becoming, we're moving from being tolerant of other genres to accepting. And so I think there was not a lot of writers' rounds that would even let me play, you know what I'm saying? So I would apologize and then thank them for letting me even play. And now I realize that being different is my superpower. It makes me stand out and stand alone. And but mind you, Nashville, the underground scene, it's always been here, the talent and the diversity. It's always been here. It just hasn't, the light has just not been shown on it.
1: Right.
0: And, you know, it's been kept in the dark. And for all the reasons that you can think of, I think now we're moving towards celebration, tolerance, acceptance, celebration. And I think for me, I think I've just been blessed with one of those voices that can unite and unify, you know, across all genres, because at the end of the day, how I would define my sound, you will always hear my heart and you will always hear my soul. 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And because singing is, it's more than just singing to me. Writing is more than just writing to me. 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

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Mm.

0: That is Summer Joy, WNXP's Nashville Artist of the Month, kind of. So the way we're doing it this month is a little bit different. It is Black Music Month, and yet we always talk about this internally that we're always celebrating the music of people from all walks of life all year long, literally every single day. Y'all listen, you know. So sometimes we don't necessarily do the things which can feel honestly a little bit like corporate tokenism. But in this case, we use June as an opportunity to really bring together a lot of the work that has been going on all year long, and especially the work of what Julie Height has been doing, Nashville 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together. So we'll be helping to tell that story in song and spotlighting artists like Summer all month long. 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

0: Love the bass line on that. That is Samara Sin, formerly of Nashville, Tennessee, with Clink on WNXP. Yesterday, if you were tuned in during this hour, you have heard the new music experience and the great interview that Marquise did with Sherwin, also a former Nashville artist who worked on that track and many others. He was a kid who grew up here. He was talking about going to doing shows with Kids Meal at Exit Inn. If you know, you know. And loving all kinds of music, loving alternative music, loving hip-hop, R&B. And he and his twin brother have gotten great work out in Los Angeles with artists like Amber Mark, as well as Sherwin in solo form. We have a full interview with that. If you missed the new music experience yesterday, it is okay. 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

It's already in that short list for me. It's that time of year when people are starting to look at best albums of the year so far. And Kevin Morby's is definitely on my list. We'll put together one. We'll do that for one of the episodes of New Music Experience coming up soon, a best of so far. But yesterday we covered a lot of ground, like I said before, with Sherwin, Nashville artist. So if you would like to revisit that, you can find that over at WNXP.org. It's where you can also find a link to the return of John Vincent III. The folk musician has done his Blue June Music Fest, kind of a mini fest before. He's doing it this time at Basement East. We are proud to be a part of it, happening on June 20th with Phosphorescent, Adia Victoria, and others. You can link to that over on the website, and you can listen to him right now. John Vincent III, new music from him called As I Was.

0: That boy needs therapy.
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0: That boy needs therapy.
1: You're psychosomatic.
0: That boy needs therapy.
1: Lying down on the couch.
2: Well, what does that mean?
1: You're a nut. You're crazy in the coconut.
2: What does that mean?
0: That boy needs therapy.
2: I'm gonna kill you.
0: That boy needs therapy.
2: Brannigazoo, let's have it, Chief. How about I count three?
0: That boy needs therapy.
3: He was white as a sheep.
4: And he also made false teeth.

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1: Did I ever tell you the story about
2: cowboys, midgets,
3: Indians, and what frontier
4: psychiatrist? I felt strangely hypnotized.
3: I was in another world, the world of 20,000 girls.
5: And rectangles.
4: Do an optometrist.
6: A man with a golden eyeball.
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3: I promised my girlfriend I'd get
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0: 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That boy needs therapy.
1: Purely psychosomatic.
0: That boy needs therapy.
1: Lying down on the couch.
2: What does that mean?
1: You're a nut. You're crazy in the coconut.
2: What does that mean?
0: That boy needs therapy.
2: I'm gonna kill you.
0: That boy needs therapy.
2: Granny Gazoo, let's have a cheese. I wanna count three.
0: That boy needs therapy.
3: He was white as a sheet.
4: And he also made false teeth.

0: Can you think of anything that talks other than a person?
1: A bird?
2: Yeah.
0: Sometimes a parrot talks.

So those three songs, very different stylistically from different eras. You heard the 80s in there with Eric B. and Rakim. You heard the early aughts with Avalanches, the 90s with Dido. But there is a sound and a very specific sample that ties all three of those songs together here this afternoon in Middle Tennessee while you're listening to this station, WNXP. And that is the work of Dexter Wansell. He passed away at the age of 75. He was highly influential in the world of Philly soul. So if you're a DJ out there, you're digging through the crates, you know when you run across Philadelphia International Records, it's going to be good. And it's going to groove hard. Stuff on Philadelphia International included the Jacksons and, that was recorded, at the same studio there where Dexter Wansell's music director included the Jacksons and Lou Rawls, Teddy Pendergrass, Patti LaBelle, many others. He was a band member. He was eventually the conductor and music director. And he did his own solo work as well, which went on to become sampled just a ton, including on the tracks you just heard by all of those and by many others. Lots of DJs specifically used the beat from Theme from the Planets. We're going to take something from that same record to share with you right now, too. This is a song that was a dance floor hit back then. This is Dexter Wansell with Life on Mars on 91.1.

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I don't know. 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

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I say you look so fine that I really wanna make you mine. 4, 5, 6, come on and get your kicks. Now you don't need

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I say you look so fine that I really wanna make you mine. 4, 5, 6, come on and get your kicks. Now you don't need

That is the Chicago band Freako, Still Around. Great rock and roll record that is out right now on ATO. You are listening to it on WNXP. I'm Jason Moon Wilkins, and if you've been listening to me for a second, you know that I will sometimes talk about my bass playing past, and I capitalize the P in past. I hadn't played that thing, that four-string thing that sat up in my house for a long time. And then recently I was talking with a friend of mine, and he laid out some potential opportunities for me to play on something. And I went, wait a minute, I don't even have an amp. So I went and bought an amp, and really just to be like, okay, yeah, I can do this again. I should do this again. Why not? It's fun. I love it. That very same day, an old friend of mine, Aaron Robinson, who you may have seen sing with my so-called band. Maybe you saw one of his bands. Maybe you saw the band I was in with him way long time ago called Young Professionals. Well, he started his career in Murfreesboro in the early aughts with bands. They played with bands like the Features and the Proto Men. They got recently asked by the Proto Men to do a reunion show. Their bass player was not around, so Aaron asked me to do it. And I'm going to do it, y'all. We're going to do a warm-up show June 15th. Is coming up Monday over at the OG Basement. And we'll play songs. First of all, public radio caveat, will not be getting paid for this. I mean, any musicians know this already. I'm doing this just for fun. But I do want to share a song I did not play on this, but I think it does sound early aughts in a good way. They were a band that never quite made it, but man, they had some great songs. This is Aaron Robinson, Imaginary Baseball League with Steeple to Steeple.

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That song always makes me happy for a couple of reasons. First, I just love it. That's Corner Shop, Brimful of Asha on WNXP. Also takes me back to the first time I heard it, riding in a Jeep with my friend Rich out in California. It was right before the record came out. He worked for the band and was like, have you heard this yet? It's the power of music. It can transport you. It can transform you. I was listening to a podcast this morning about mental health. It's the 10% Happier podcast. Dan Harris, love it. It's always good. One of the guests was talking about this survey they did. 100% of people on this survey saying they listen to music for emotional reasons. Make you happy, make you sad, make you calm, all those things. But a study showed that only 10 to maybe 30% actually use music when they're in a state of emotional dysregulation. Y'all know what I mean. You're stressed out or whatever. They don't always reach for music. But it's actually one of the quickest ways to shift your emotions. So this speaker, he was talking about being at being on a panel and talking to a crowd. And he said, hey, everybody, I'm going to change your emotion in 3 seconds. Bit of a parlor trick, right? And of course, people are skeptical. He's like, no, I'm going to do it. And what he did was he played Don't Stop Believing by Journey. He said about 80% of those people were like, yes, okay, happy, they're smiling. He said about, 10, 20, were like, why are you playing this? I've heard this too much. But his point was, no matter what state you were in before, I just helped you shift one way or the other. Now, maybe you're kind of annoyed, but most of you, you're very happy. It does show the power that music has. So let's see where this one takes us. It's not Don't Stop Believing by Journey, but it is a song of the same name, and it's fun. Let's do a little way back music discovery in a band called Mass Production on WNXP.

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0: That is the Nashville-based band Pressure Heaven. It's called Spiral on 91.1 WNXP. I'm Jason Moon Wilkins. If you just arrived in town, you're in an Uber or a Lyft, shout out to my Uber and Lyft drivers who happen to be cool enough to play this public radio station, and you're wondering, wait a minute, I came in for CMA Fest. What's going on? Well, there is more to Nashville than country music, and you could even go check out a little bit of that while you're checking out the country music, because downtown on Friday, Pressure Heaven, the band you just heard, will be one of nearly three dozen bands that are going to be part of this big rock night event at the John Bon Jovi themed bar down in the themed bar world in Lower Broadway. It's a free event. There are three stages, a rooftop stage going on. Cage the Elephant is going to headline. But right there, starting off the day, will be Pressure Heaven, our friends Mercury on that as well. If you want to look at the full lineup with times, it's not on their website yet, but if you look for Rock Night, spelled N-I-T-E, on Instagram, you'll find it.
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Chromeo on WNXP. I remember seeing them at Monroe right around the time where they were just big enough to play a bigger stage, but also not quite in the crossover world where everybody knew who they were. You might be walking by that stage and going, who are they? Why are they playing such a big stage? That happens a lot to us as music lovers, as festival goers. It's part of the discourse going around right now about a DJ named John Summit. You may have seen some of this. Who in the heck, or other words, is John Summit? I'm in that camp. I didn't know who John Summit was, but I don't listen to a whole lot of EDM. And I'm sorry, Aaron Monte, don't kill me. But you can be massive, massive within that world, and he is. I mean, getting paid millions to get up there and do his thing, as are lots of other names who you might not necessarily know. But it kind of shows the musical isolation of some forms. I do take a little bit of umbrage with the way John Summit's like, well, maybe pop fans don't know. And I'm like, dude, there's a whole lot of fans who don't know. It's not just pop fans. I'm thinking bluegrass and country people don't know who you are either. Don't get it twisted. But if you're older and you're looking at a festival lineup and you're worried that you're losing touch and I don't know who any of these people are, well, as you listen to us, you could look at the Bonnaroo lineup and go, oh, I do know who Rachel Chinnariri and Blood Orange and Wet Leg and The Dare are. And the ones you don't, they're most likely DJs. So next up is a band who you're going to start seeing pop up on more festival lineups. Out of Houston, Texas, one of my favorite songs of late. This is Love Spells with Keep It to Yourself.

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0: That is Sam Fender, Olivia Dean from the UK, Rain Me In on WNXP. Over there, one of the things that I learned when going over and touring and getting to meet other musicians there is they have a very different way of thinking about sports than we do in the U.S. A lot of times, and think about, you know, 80s movies that really put the musicians and the weirdos against the jocks. Some of that's natural, and some of it makes you then be like, oh, you can't like sports. Well, that's not so much over in the UK. They all, well, not everybody, nearly everyone loves football / soccer. So no surprise that even Belle and Sebastian, a very twee band, have just released a World Cup anthem for their native Scotland. It is very Scottish, a lot of Scottish references. If you want to go check it out, you should. But it's about 5 minutes long, and I'm like, I'm not going to do that one. But this, I want to do a little bit of a timepiece today. There have been a lot of World Cup songs over the years, and this one also struck me when it came out as unexpected. I'm like, whoa, New Order likes soccer? I had no idea. Oh, by the way, apologies for the, he was famous in England. I don't even know his name. Soccer player rap in the middle of it. It's not good, but wait through it. The rest of the song's kind of fun.
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That is Phi Lacey, new band on the Nashville-based Easy Eye Sound label. They're going out on tour. Speaking of Easy Eye, with the Black Keys on some of those dates. Be back in Nashville for a show at the OG Basement. Shout out to Grimey for texting and reminding us of that. That's going to be happening in early September. In early October, a legend will be in town on October 9th. You get a chance to potentially, if you're up for it, you want to go head over to the Brooklyn Bowl and see the man behind the Sex Pistols and Public Image Limited.

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91.1 WNXP. You just heard Carry On from Jungle. We're going to be here in Nashville. That show is on September 21st at the Pinnacle. 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My name is Aaron Monty. I'm filling in for Marquise Munson tonight. He is DJing live right now at the Coral Club. We're doing a special happy hour. It started at 5, goes until 7. Maybe you're on your way now to see Marquise and hear him spin some soul phonic sounds out there at the Coral Club. Drive safely if you're on your way. Otherwise, I have some great music to play for you. We will be listening to music together tonight until 9 p.m. Next, one of my favorite bands, another band who's going to be here in Nashville, Smashing Pumpkins, are going to be at that new venue in WeHo called The Truth. They're playing on October 22nd. Here's 1979 from Smashing Pumpkins on 91.1.

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We're getting a little dreamy tonight with Biba Doobie and the Marias. That was All I Did Was Dream of You tonight on 91.1 Nashville's Music Discovery Station. I'm Aaron Monte. I'm filling in for Marquise Munson tonight. We're going to go from that dream state to the dance floor. Q-Tip is calling us to move, get on the floor. This one was produced by J Dilla, and it is on Q-Tip's album, The Renaissance. It's time to move with Q-Tip.

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You just heard Youth from Glass Animals on WNXP Nashville's Music Experience. That is one of my favorite songs. Cannot listen to that song without crying. My voice isn't shaking right now, but that is one of my all-time faves, dedicated to my mom, who is up there somewhere. My name's Aaron Monty. Next up, we have some plugged-in music from Jesse Wells. This is a brand new protest song that criticizes the normalization of hate in America. It's the title track of his new album that comes out on June 12th. Here is Masks Off from Arkansas's Jesse Wells.

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New Block Party on 91.1. That one was called Coming on Strong. It's going to be on their upcoming album, Anatomy of a Brief Romance. It's hard to believe it's been over 20 years since Block Party released their first album, Silent Alarm. Makes me feel old because I've been a fan of that band now for over 20 years. They're going to be here in Nashville. Block Party is playing the Ryman on July 8th. Thanks to all of our WNXP insiders. 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I'm going to spin some Arlo Parks. Here's Beams.

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